This is the day the Lord has made. I will rejoice and be glad in it. This is Destiny Prayer Network on radio. I greet everyone under the sound of my voice in the name of the Lord Jesus. Amen. By the grace of God this morning, our prayers will be taken from the book of Joshua chapter 1 verse 5. Joshua 1 verse 5. There shall not any man be able to stand before thee all the days of thy life. As I was with Moses, so I will be with thee. I will not fail thee nor forsake thee. Hallelujah. Thank you, Lord, for your word. Your word is true forever. We bless you this morning for another privilege to come before you in the place of prayer. Thank you, Holy Spirit of God. In Jesus' name, amen. Powers challenging the yes of God in my life, fall down and perish. Any power challenging the yes of God for my life, powers saying no to the yes of God for my life, the Lord rebuke you. Collide with the rock of ages in the name of Jesus. Collide with the rock of ages. Powers challenging the yes of God, challenging the plans of God, challenging the move of God in my life. You are a liar. Collide with the rock of ages in the name of Jesus. Amen. Agenda of darkness, to pin my head down, to press my head down, be frustrated and fail woefully. My head cannot be pressed down in the name of Jesus. Every agenda to press my head down, it shall not succeed. Be frustrated in the name of Jesus. Be frustrated. I refuse. I declare God's word. Yes, I declare the word of God and it stands. I refuse that my head be pressed down in the name of Jesus. Every agenda of darkness to press my head down, you shall not succeed. Fail in Jesus' name. Be frustrated and fail woefully in Jesus' name. Amen. Thank you, Holy Spirit of God. Any power waiting for me at the junction of life to frustrate me, to disgrace me, collapse in the name of Jesus. Amen. The Lord, my God, is with me and I know it. Hallelujah. Thank you, Holy Spirit of God. Child of God, this morning declare, the Lord, my God, is with me and I know it. In the name of Jesus, the Lord, my God, is with me. Any power waiting at the junction of life, yes, to frustrate my journey, you shall not succeed. The Lord rebuke you. In the name of Jesus, amen. Your way opens in Jesus' name as you ask the Lord, Lord, give me fire to fight, fire to try again. As you tried it yesterday, you tried that thing yesterday, it didn't

0: fire to dream again. 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Thank you, precious Father. I receive it by faith. In Jesus' mighty name, it is done. Amen. Hallelujah.
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Till I come your way, same time, same station, it's me, Pat Diagi, saying, stay connected to God through prayers in Jesus' name. Amen.

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1: 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I am Nathan Williams. First, the headlines. Vice President Chetima calls for a holistic approach to tackling crisis. Police rescue 75 passengers abducted by gunmen in Kaduna State. On the foreign scene, Trump's government predicts U.S. trade war would be devastating for Canada. And in sport, Rangers overcome Plata United to win pre-season invitational tournament. And now the news in full. Vice President Kashim Chetima has called for a holistic approach in tackling humanitarian crisis and ensuring durable solutions. The Vice President, who made the appeal at the United Towns Agency in Utah, but not South Cooperation International Humanitarian Award and Lecture, and the unveiling of Utah's Social Center in Abuja, represented by Ms. Zubeda Umaru, Director General of the National Emergency Management Agency, NEMA, stressed the need for collaborative effort to protect vulnerable communities from harm. According to him, a village that is abandoned to terror becomes a corridor of displacement, while a model community surrendered to hunger becomes a market to traffickers. He also said that communities that are kept away from others often discover that the fire they dismissed at a distance could find its way to their own door. In his remarks, Dr. Bernard Doro, Minister of Humanitarian Affairs and Poverty Reduction, commended Utah for its initiative to commemorate World Humanitarian Day, celebrated globally on August 19. In a keynote address, Zamfara Governor Daud Lawa, represented by Alhaji Mukhtar Luga, his chief of staff, said humanitarian actions should be centered more on protecting lives and upholding human dignity. The event, with the theme strengthening global solidarity and empowering local communities, attracted government, traditional institutions, civil society, and private sector leaders.
2: The Nigerian police force says it rescued 102 kidnapped victims and arrested 78 high-profile criminal suspects during operations across the country between 17th and 20th August 2026. Our crime correspondent reports that the force public relations officer, CSP Anita Inedo, who stated this during the force's weekly operational briefing at the force headquarters in Abuja, also noted that 75 kidnapped men, women and children were rescued after armed kidnappers abducted them from commercial bosses in Beningwari, local government area of Kaduna State. The victims, identified as Fulani travelers, were reportedly intercepted on August 19, 2026 at about 5:30 p.m. by gunmen armed with AK-47 rifles and other sophisticated weapons at Folwaya village near Beningwari. According to the force PRO, the attackers reportedly forced the passengers into the forest, where they concealed them inside a cave located in a mountainous area. All 75 victims were successfully rescued on hand.
3: The force also successfully rescued 102 kidnapped victims, recovered 26 wounded firearms, 268 rounds of solid life ammunition, 21 vehicles, and neutralized 13 armed suspects during various dangerous crossings. On the 18th of August 2026, armed criminals invaded a resident in the Kaduna government area, shooting one man of the resident, one former Rambo, in the abdomen. One suspect, Stephen Joe Jr., the gang leader of the syndicate, was arrested. The victim was later rescued on board, and the commercial vehicle was also recovered. The victim has since been reunited with her family.
2: Commending the operation, the Commissioner of Police, Kaduna State Command, CP Rabi Muhammad, praised the NURTW Beningwari branch for its timely and vital intelligence, describing public cooperation as crucial to tackling kidnapping and other violent crimes. Concerned citizens and families in Borno have called on federal government to bring their children home, as today marks exactly 100 days since dozens of children and civilians were abducted across Borno. As families say, the pain, fear and uncertainty have become unbearable. Among those still missing are 42 pupils and students abducted on May 15, 2026 from Musa Primary and Junior Secondary School in Askera Uba, and 36 students taken on June 29th from Government Day Secondary School in Lhasa were writing their NECO examinations. During a media briefing at the National Assembly Complex, the Secretary, Hawo Askiruba Elders Forum, Mala Gadzama, on behalf of the group, also demanded the rescue of 38 persons reportedly abducted along Boratai Road to Maiduguri and all others taken along the Chibok route and other vulnerable roads in the state. They stressed that these are not just statistics, but sons, daughters, brothers, sisters, husbands, and wives.
0: The protection of lives and property is not a favor to the citizens. It is a fundamental responsibility of every government. Our people should not have to beg for protection of their children or their peoples. Our children should not have to sit for examinations wondering whether they will return home safely. Our families should not have to spend months, days, 100 days waiting for their children while they remain in captivity. If it could be done in Oyo State, it can be done in Borno State. We have seen what is possible when government and security agencies treat the rescue of children as an urgent national priority.
2: Also speaking at the press conference, the lawmaker representing Hawal Askiruba Federal Constituency, Maidala Balami, sympathized with the affected families and urged the government to do everything within its power to secure the safe return of the abducted school children and other victims.
4: Among those people that you are seeing here, you can see a father where his wife and 5-month daughter were abducted. 127 days they have been in captivity. I am not talking about a hearsay, I'm talking about a direct family. As a representative of Askiruba Hawal Federal Constituency, it has been a sleepless night. So devastating that most times I lost appetite and I hardly find even my peace. This is the level of devastation. I want to tell you, this calling that we have come to call was just one of it. Apart from my motion on the 2nd of June, when these incidents happened, you recall that when these incidents happened, we are on recess. And we returned the day we returned from our recess, we quickly take up this matter as a matter of public importance and emergency. At my level, as a representative of the people, we have gone so far to push government and ask that government must take action.
2: 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Still to come, we are foreign, sports and entertainment. Do stay with us. On the foreign scene, the Trump administration on Sunday warned that Canada would be foolish to think it could win a trade war with the United States, predicting a devastating impact on its northern neighbor. Negotiations between Washington and Ottawa broke down late Friday, putting into force new 50% U.S. tariffs, impacting about $20 billion worth of Canadian goods, or 5.5% of Canadian exports to the United States. Canada, in retaliation, said it would match U.S. tariffs with new levies, notably targeting the United States steel and dairy industries, to take effect on September 8. U.S. Transportation Secretary Sean Duffy said Canada would come out worse from tussling with President Donald Trump in a trade war. The United States currently accounts for roughly 70% of Canadian exports. In sports news, Rangers recorded a 1-0 victory over Plateau United in the final of the Nigerian Premier Football League NPFL pre-season invitational tournament at the new Jos Stadium. Justice Akure scored the winning goal with a header in the 28th minute. Akure rose unchallenged inside the box to power home a header after a dangerous corner was delivered into the area. Rangers maintained their lead for the remainder of the game despite effort by Plateau United to get back into the game. Mighty Jets secured third position after a hard-fought 1-0 victory over Katsina United. Tochukwu Ibedu netted the winning goal 8 minutes before the break. Still in sport, Zedok Yohana made his Premier League debut for Brighton as the Seagulls secured a convincing 4-0 victory over Aston Villa at the Annex Stadium on Sunday.
1: Johanna, who started the game on the bench, replaced Matt Wefa 12 minutes from time. It was the young star's second competitive appearance for the Seagulls. The winger also featured as a substitute in Brighton's UEFA Europa Conference League playoffs tie against Tromsø last Thursday. In entertainment, veteran Hollywood actor Taiwo Hassan, popularly known as Ogogo, has died. The actor's daughter, Kira Taiwo, announced his death on Sunday evening during a live session on her Instagram page. The development comes days after Kira disclosed that her father was battling stage 4 cancer. Taiwo Hassan was a prominent figure in the Nigerian film industry, particularly known for his roles in Yoruba language movies and his contributions to the growth of Nollywood. Before his death, efforts were reportedly made to secure medical treatment for the actor. Among those said to have offered financial assistance was the All Progressive Congress APC governorship candidate in Ogun State, Adeola Olamilekan, popularly known as. And that's the world news on the Beat 97.9 FM Abuja. Thank you for listening. 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I am Nathan Williams. Have a pleasant day.
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0: It is indeed your morning rush right here on the Beat 97.9 FM, and we are your heartbeat station. We are Big Sheddy, Big Alexandria. What a weekend we just had. Official kickoff for the world's English Premier League, and it had to start with misery likes company for a number of football clubs. Let's get started with some of the worst results that came through over the weekend, because we're going to pretend like Alexander did not throw shots this morning. Very subtle shades being thrown.
1: I threw shots over the weekend as well, because I sent you...
0: On your WhatsApp or...
1: No, on Instagram.
0: Oh, dear.
1: I sent you videos like, is this your team?
0: Instagram,
1: yeah. Oh, okay.
0: So now that I'm aware, I'm going to avoid Alexandra's post all through the weekend. Even if she tags, hey, show prep.
1: Oh, my

And that is Boy Hakim with a song titled Denge Pose. It's still the Midday Show right here. We are truly. My name is Her Majesty. Hey, what's up? What's going on? How far? What's going on with the afternoon? Trust you've had lunch. Whatever you had for lunch, I would love to know. So please beat me up right now and tell me what you had for lunch. And if you are yet to actually have lunch, you need to tell me what you're planning to have for lunch. Okay? That is what I would love to know right about now. My name is Her Majesty, of course. This is The Beat 97.9 FM. We are down to the most important part of my day. Every Monday, we get to talk about money. If you know me, you know I love money. Call me money spender. Okay, I'm joking. No, I'm not joking. Now, let's talk money. It's time for The Beat Money Monday. We call it BMM. So basically, we are talking cash flow back to back. And before I go ahead and drop today's question for BMM or today's conversation for BMM, there was a particular post I saw on social media and it made me wonder. So this guy said that at a certain age, I think he said within the age of 26, let me get that. He said within the age of 23 to 27, you should not be living with your parent, because if you're still living with your parent within that same age bracket, you're quite an embarrassment. So I want to know, at what particular age are you supposed to have left your father's house? Because you're supposed to be out there in the world hustling and not look embarrassing to both your family and your friends. Quick question that really need good answer. And then when you are calling to give me the answer to that question, I need you to give me a very, very important business idea that nobody has ever thought about. Now, you are going to be presenting me with a business idea that is not your regular kind of business idea. Do you understand? So you're pitching an idea for me that nobody has ever thought about. And I want it to be, related to businesses that lots of people are still yet to grapple or are still yet to go into. You get what I mean? Did I confuse you? Let me clarify. So you have the opportunity to pitch a business idea to me, and it has to be a business that we do not have a lot of people crowding themselves to get into. It has to be a business that nobody has thought about. Do you get what I mean? Or maybe even if anybody has thought about it, we have just few persons in that business. And please, this business that you're pitching to me, the starting cost for this business should not be more than 300

0: 300,000. So I'm giving you 300,000 naira, for instance, and you have to pitch a business idea to me. When I open the phone line, we will start getting entrepreneurs in business pitching ideas to me. Let's get back to the music. It's still The Beat, 97.9 FM.
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A vintage collaboration there, right there, with Yemi Alade and Don Jazzy. If you ask me, oh, that's what I would definitely say, Alabeke. So that song is very suitable for your wedding vibes. So come through, get a husband, get a wife, and let us use it for you. It's still the Midday Show right here with yours truly. My name is Her Majesty. And yes, yes, yes, I asked the question. For BMM, we want to give you a very pretty task. I'm giving you a pretty task, okay? I need for you to come up with a very good business plan for a business that, you know,

0: Was being manipulated.
1: He wasn't being manipulated. No, he saw something that was sus, that was giving suspect. And
2: Majesty, that was sus.
1: Yeah,
2: it was. A dude will not send you a DM and say, "Let me see stuff and put that." A dude will never.
1: He could have gotten away with it if he said, "Let me see a picture."
2: Yes.
1: So a picture could have been. Maybe,
2: let me see what's happening in the background. Let me see your face. You know.
1: But also. Mm. Okay, what's the context?
0: Contest.
2: Yeah.
0: He said he actually booked an appointment for her to go make her hair. So when she returned, he was not like, "Let me see."
1: No,
2: it's your context.
1: She's going through a lot, right?
2: Yes.
1: What you're trying to do, you are not trying to.
2: He says his wife was aware of all these things.
1: Nah. So if his wife was aware, there's a better person to handle that, to keep herself safe, is to send your wife. Say, okay, you know what? My wife will talk to you guys and relate as per women. Mm. And that's how you stay safe. You flee from the appearance
2: you
1: of
2: run.
1: Evil.
2: You think what if I was joking? You disappear.
1: It looks like evil. So you flee from it.
0: So now, he should know better. Of you are saying
2: I do salute him for what he did. He did come true for her she was in their need of it. But, and I appreciate him so much.
1: Yeah.
2: But that he will come out and say it was not suspicious is a lie.
3: I'm so sorry.
0: What if there was nothing?
1: That's what I'm saying. It could have been, but then again, you're supposed to flee from what appears to be evil. Like,
2: who's evil?
1: This whole situation would look a type of way from all of us.
2: Yeah.
1: When we look at it from a different
2: POV. If Velmo, a man, is saying that emoji, that let me see a picture, that
1: the fact you said selfie, make hair, there's no need for you to tell her to make her hair.
2: No, he's trying to help. She was
1: no. Get her a place to stay. That's enough.
2: He got her a
1: place
2: to
1: stay. Get
2: he
1: her
2: was
1: food.
2: Looking very
1: get
2: raggedy.
1: That's all. That's not your business.
2: He got food for the child.
1: Give her money. Say, take care of yourself. That's enough. Don't tell her what to do. That's
2: I pay for her hair.
1: That's you.
2: You see how that's weird.
1: That's you like trying to say.
2: Saying that if somebody wants to help you, somebody's trying to come through for you. But putting a limitation to what he can do or what
1: he
2: cannot
1: do. She's married. And she's a woman.
2: She's married with an abusive partner.
1: Yes, and you're not trying to replace the abusive partner because you have a wife, you have a family.
2: Yeah.
1: So you're not trying to step into the man's role. You can say, "I got you a place. That's fine.
2: Leave
1: get
2: there.
1: Something to eat. That's fine. Did they beat you? Is your eyes swollen? Let me see a selfie. That's okay, but not take and make your hair.
0: Yeah,
1: and
0: that
1: let
0: was
1: me see
0: what
1: it.
0: He meant.
1: And let me see a selfie. So take and make is a lie. You say go and make your hair. And let me see a selfie. That's what you do to your babe when you give her money to go and make it.
2: Let me see the hair you made. You know this thing. Come on now.
1: I beg you.
2: What do you mean?
0: Okay.
2: You know why Majesty was biased? She started off by saying that, you know, when you don't step in, another man will step in. That's how you started. So when I heard that, I should have known that your intents are bad.
0: No, it's not true. It's not true. Think about it, because you know I had to now sit down and I remember that there were times where you would come through for people in their relationship and at the end everything will now backfire on you.
2: I really mean this when I tell you this, dude that's tried to do that for a babe, I speak for myself and most babes, that try to step in, he's not stepping into counsel, he's stepping in to do things like her. I say this from experience, Majesty, and if you're listening, feel free to tell me I'm wrong. There's an intent there. It might not have come out. It will in time.
0: So are you saying? Are you saying
2: that your hair doesn't want to make your hair for you? It's not your hair.
1: Are you saying somebody cannot what?
0: Are you saying somebody cannot just help somebody without any intention?
1: There are cases
2: Majesty
1: where you can, but
2: you know what?
0: Yeah, the men you people are meeting, please let me call my big shady. Let him come and counter this for me. Honestly, we have men who just do it.
2: They don't
0: want to
2: see the hair.
0: Okay, are you particular about the hair, are we talking about generally?
1: So generally, you can get help from a man or a woman. Anybody can help you, but you see statements like "Let me see the hair."
2: With that emoji,
1: that's you expecting something. That's you expect a setting. You expect to be treated a certain way after all you've
2: and
1: done.
2: And I promise you, your helper doesn't really. Velmo, I don't know if I'm speaking for myself, but your helper doesn't really go that far for you.
1: Yeah.
2: And I mean this even as a woman, right? Anybody that wanted to help me in my time of need did not go that far. It was, you know what, you need to do this. Let me help you. There's no. Let me see it now. Huh?
1: No. Except she was beaten.
2: It was hair.
1: The hair throws it away.
0: Well, anywho, let us quickly talk about something very important. So it's BMM, and we have just a few minutes. Ben was already checking his time. He's like, Anywho, so on BMM, which is the Big Money Monday, I asked the question because one thing that I really hope that we will do differently in Nigeria is try new business ideas.
1: Okay.
0: Business ideas that are quite, you know, totally away from the ordinary that we usually get to see. Mm-hmm. I would love to see entrepreneurs putting in creative minds into starting up things that, you know, would bring money, obviously, right?
1: Mm-hmm.
0: So my question is, and I'm gonna

0: the both of you, because we do have an answer here on WhatsApp already. My question is, if I give you 300,000 naira and you get to draw a business plan for me, or pick a business, because we don't have time for the plan, you pick a business that is out of the ordinary, what business will you be going for? That's one. Number two question, which is like a B part of that question, is at what age should a man leave his father's house and go and start living on his own and start making money?
1: At that man, on, are you specifying a man or man?
0: Yeah, no, let's start with the business part first, because I want to pick your brains.
1: Talking about somebody, AI, YouTube automation. I think people are just hearing about it now.
0: You create a faceless.
1: Like, I just get a YouTube, pay for AI, and then do the graphics and all of that. I'm really hearing there's a lot of money in it now, and it just blows on me. Well, we're just hearing about it now.
0: Yeah.
1: So you create a faceless YouTube account, and the ones that I'm seeing, well, I've not seen anybody personally, but on social media, like the next rave, I don't know if you heard about it. So I do think all you need is to get a good laptop that could create this thing for you, create YouTube and all of that. Voicing could be done by you, could be done by anybody. And, you know, get a good laptop and then pay for AI apps. So maybe you should be able to learn that.
0: Amazing. Well, I like that. How about you, Velma?
2: So should it be under 300K?
0: Yes.
2: I don't spoil it.
0: That's why I wanted it to be under 300,000.
2: I don't spoil. I'm just thinking. I'll see what I can do with that in the food business. I know people must get hungry every day.
1: That's
0: so
1: true.
0: What exactly are you doing? Remember, I said something totally out of the ordinary.
2: Tutu's AI faceless page is not out of the ordinary.
0: So it's not something lots of people are.
1: Come on, Lubi, now you bring your own idea now. Why it's not common though?
0: It's not quite common. There are lots of persons.
1: Do you know anybody that does it?
2: Yes, I do. I see them a lot on my timeline.
1: No, you don't know anybody personally.
2: Yes,
1: send
2: I can
1: start
2: the Facebook channel.
1: I don't like this demo. Okay. Now
2: I don't want to put my ideas out there so nobody steals it.
0: You don't have any.
1: I heard someone say limfao.
2: I'm giving you a hint. I said I'll go into the food business. Yeah. On a small scale, you know, that's what I'll do. People get hungry every day. That's standard. So something can be done about it.
0: Well, somebody decided to share his own. Since that was said, come on. With 300,000 naira, I will establish a small black soldier fly bioconversion enterprise that collects organic food waste at little or no cost, I beg your pardon, and converts it into protein-rich feed for poultry and fish farmers while selling the residual grass as organic fertilizer. Instead of buying expensive raw materials, my business turns waste into three sellable products. This is fantastic. Oh, God. Oh, my God. This is wisdom. What is your name?
1: I'm going to read up on the name now.
0: But honestly, I can buy into what he said. Recently, I visited a poultry farm in Imo State, and I've never seen it before. Literally, it's called Maggots. It's huge. It's called Maggot Rearing or something. Literally was rare maggots. And then when they are, what's it called? When they are, I don't know, mature or whatever, they can now feed them to the fowls. And then some of the what's it called, the remaining, they can now even use it as fertilizer.
2: They do that.
0: Fantastic idea, honestly.
2: How did you feel when you saw that amount of maggots?
0: Smelly, but I was focused on the eggs that they were gonna give me on that day, so I didn't really mind, you know. And I was hoping they would give me a live chicken. Abraham from Abraham Richmond, thank you so much. You didn't drop where you texted from.
2: Abraham, I'll see what I can do about it. You know, I promise you. You don't have to send a selfie when I decide to help you.
0: This is a wonderful idea. Thank you so much.
1: Thank you.
0: I would really love for us to explore that more, maybe next week, Monday. But this is where I say my bye-bye. Thank you so much, guys.
1: Bye-bye. Okay.
0: Love you. Bye-bye. I'm leaving
1: Don't send any
0: Joe
1: selfie,
0: Boy.
1: Okay?
0: I will try my best not to. Joe Boy Wizard featuring King Marty. Love, see, crazy. Bye-bye.

0: His name is Mavo, and Abuja got all of him over the weekend at the Capital Block Party. It's your drive time show on the heartbeat of Abuja.
1: Hello.
0: We are the Beat 97.9 FM, and we are welcoming you to a brand new week of your drive time show. We're here to get you to wherever you are going to.
1: Yes, we are. Hope you enjoyed the weekend. Momo, what's happening?
0: Oh, man, my weekend was a cool weekend, pretty much a chilled one. I'm so excited. Football finally returns, especially football in England that we all love, especially the guys. Now, guys love football for a lot of reasons. Some want to watch and some want to stick. But whatever your case is,
1: yes,
0: hope you are having fun, because Arsenal won their game, their first game of the season. Manchester United, they lost. Now, let me tell you something. Mid-season, I know you don't follow football,
1: but
0: you definitely get the soap. Last season, in the middle of last season, a new manager came on board, and they went far. They ended number three on the table, and they were like, oh, you know what, if this new manager had started the season last season, they would have won better than that. And the new manager is starting his first leg. He lost 2-0.
1: You know, I don't follow football, but I remember this particular day, everybody was sad. They were just angry. Everybody was angry. I knew something definitely happened.
0: Oh my days. Anyways, how did the football team you were supporting, how did they fare over the weekend? Did you make out time to be at Marvel's concert? And hope you had fun. Tutu, how about you? How was your weekend?
1: My weekend was super calm, like really, really calm. And I liked it.
0: Oh, yeah?
1: I think it's very important to have those days where you do nothing. So I had one of those days.
0: Oh, my days. Well, I think I know why. And, you know, you've been stressed all through last week. Tutu was pretty stressed. But you did a good job holding it up. And I can see all the rest that you had, because you are glowing right here, right now. Meanwhile, wherever you're listening from, just so you know, we want to get you to your next location and destination. We've got an instant prize for our lucky caller number 3. All you need to do is to call in and tell us the number, or we tell you the number that you are. If you're lucky caller number 3, you have an instant prize. You know our numbers, in case you don't. Here they come.
1: 0903-314-1014. 0903-314-1014.
0: Over the weekend, this guy sold out the stadium
1: in
0: Canada. Big up, Ashake. We'll talk about all of that and some more. And hey, call in and claim our instant prize right now on your Drive Time Show. Forgiveness is playing.

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1: And we're super excited because today, the 24th of August, is a superstar's birthday. And now, everybody's special, let's not even lie. But this particular day is for a very special woman. And her name is no other than Funke Akindele.
0: Oh, talking about Funke Akindele. I mean, I think she is Nigeria's highest grossing.
1: Talk about it.
0: She has made the most money in the box office for any Nigerian.
1: Yes, she
0: I'm
1: has.
0: Talking making sales in movies for like billions of naira.
1: Yes,
0: that's,
1: she has.
0: That's where she is right now. And nobody comes close to her at this point in time. And guess what? She's already set to release a movie in December. And it's already a headline.
1: See, live before Funke Akindele anytime. She and you know I like her from production to her production is always tea. The quality is always tea, and then she always brings the best people. What do you mean we're gonna be seeing Shode acting in movies? We saw Files now we're seeing Shode. Feels like they're passing the baton a little bit.
0: Well, I would like to agree with that, and I'm not surprised that Shode is getting a bit of the spotlight in terms of acting, because I mean he started off as a content and an actor on Instagram and then dropped everything and decided to chase music, which he has always wanted to do.
1: Yeah.
0: So in that regards, I am not entirely surprised. By the way, we're still waiting for you. If you are our lucky caller number 3, we have an instant prize for you. The number is 0903-314-1014. 0903-314-1014. All you need to do is call in and we'll tell you the number that you are. If you're lucky caller number 3, you are getting yourself an instant prize. We have a caller. Talk to us. Hello. Hello.
2: Hello.
0: I can hear you. Good evening.
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0: What's your name?
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0: Sochima. 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